0: 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Más música sin comerciales. 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

0: aren't you scared of me? Why do you care for me? When we all fall asleep, where do we go?
1: Listen.
0: Keep you in the dark. What had you expected? Me to make you my art and make you a star and get you connected. I'll meet you in the park. I'll be calm and collected. But we knew right from the start that you'd fall apart, cause I'm too expensive. Your talk would be something that shouldn't be said out.

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1: Hey, what up, girl?
0: Grab my glasses.
2: Los 40, 88.5.
0: I'm gonna hit this city before I leave. Brush my teeth with a bottle of Jack. 'Cause when I leave for the night, I ain't coming.

0: 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Much pretty, much dirty. Mamacita, I know you miss me. 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